Yeah, hurry up this way again. We're coming upon the end of the first hour of the Universal Love Shower. Up and out of the earth, we have new birth with Wildflower.

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0: Let me rap to you for a second. You see, I know you have it hard sometimes. But when you feel like you need me, or you can call me, you see, because I'll be somewhere around.

Oh, sometimes I can't even explain. You see, you're like a flower that blooms in any season. And that's why I like to say, you're my flower, baby. You're my flower.

Yeah, that's the end of the first hour of the Universal Love Shower. I hope I was able to fulfill your desires. For those who weren't here at the beginning, we're going to reiterate by giving you an update of the songs that was previously played. Like I said, we was going into our party zone, and we are on the one with Confunction. Fun, fun, fun. Follow that up with a little disco era. Like I said, this is that roller skate ring music. DQ, Disco Nights, Roll Freak. You know, anytime we party, we gotta have a fantastic voyage in the house. Tip and throw through the universe. You don't even have to drive. It's Lakeside. They'll get you there. We then follow that up with I want to thank you, which I do, my Heavenly Father, featuring Alicia Myers. Sometimes we take things for granted, but you got to remember where you're at and where you were at and where you're at today. Hopefully there's a little progress made on the way. Dear Roy Morgan, I'll do anything for you. Mr. Orange Juice Jones, call her a silly rabbit. I'm the juice. What you think you doing in the rain?

We then slowed it down and brought you some profound sounds. Bloodstone, Natural High. The Whispers, another group be playing that baby, singing that baby making music. Said when I first started, I only meant to wet my feet. And Blue Magic don't know what's come over them. What's come over me? This song right here by Luther and Gregory Hines, you would never know that Gregory Hines could sing like that. Know him from tap dancing. Both the brothers passed on, and we sent our flowers out to them. But there's nothing better than love. Stylistics. Hurry up this way. We ended it up with New Birth, Wildflower. We're going to sit back and relax as we tax these airways, listen to some soft jazz as this next hour passes. Soft. Listening music.

soft listening jazz. Say, y'all been keeping up that basketball out there? Yeah. Actually, the Knicks are playing right now. They started at 7 o'clock. They should be getting ready to go into the second half. That was 8:20. Yeah. Last time I checked, they were up 46-57. That's 11 points. I'm starting to smell. I ain't going to jinx it, so I'll keep it to myself. Timberwolves versus Spurs at 9:30. I'm going to try to catch that one right there. The conference is a tie right now. That 7-foot alien, Wimby, he went off the last game. We'll see if Ant-Man have an answer for him. It's going to be good. I like that Spurs-Timberwolves game. I'm definitely going to check them out. Soft listening jazz.

A man must take an in-depth plunge within himself to answer the unanswerable, to fulfill a void of uncertain destiny that is inevitable to rise as he travels on the path of life. On his expedition to unify himself with immense power, he finds himself amongst the stars. And although he has never been there before, he feels a friend and a feeling of security that envelops him like a glove envelops a hand, or like a baby that lies dormant in his mother's womb. What he senses is love, the final frontier, the unification of the mind-body with this immense spirit, the perfect order in which all life is to exist. He searches for his home, but he finds his destiny.

How y'all doing out there? Y'all floating on? Listen to that good soft jazz as this next hour pass. Those of you who know about my show or know about me, have a little history of me, you know that my show is called The Universal Rhythm. In that rhythm, there's poetry. And the other day I was sitting down and I was just chilling and you know, I write poems all the time. Not all the time, believe it or not. They have to come to me. Yeah, that was a misnomer. I don't write them all the time, but they do come to me. And when they come to me kind of deep. And I was sitting around the other day just thinking about this post somebody putting on about, you know, giving up. How's a high-rated suicide and things like that. People all messed up about the government. And there's a whole lot of ignorance being promoted. And I don't know. My hand started moving and the pen started writing. And I call this one right here redemption. And I'm going to jump right into it, okay? You're smart. You have the heart to make a brand new start, to elevate your presence, that from the rhythm of the universe was heaven sent. You are not perfect and in life have made some choices that were wrong. However, a mistake is not a mistake. It is actually a lesson that will make you strong. Life is a series of classes, sort of like high school. You must pass the final test or get left back, looking like a fool. Life's a trip, don't fall down. The world's a circus, don't be the clown. Fear may creep in, but you must rise to the occasion. And where there is doubt, apply courage to all situations. You must never give up, but remember, you have a half-full cup. So you have much further to go, because this is not a game or a reality show. This is life in 3D. So be true to thyself, and I will set your soul free. Life is a journey, and you must complete the mission. Somehow, someone, somewhere, stole it from you. But you must redeem it and claim your redemption. Hope you liked it.

soft listening jazz. Check Black History Tip of this week is about a young lady named Georgia Gilmore. Georgia Gilmore was fired from her job for telling the truth in court about the racial conditions on the bus system. She did what any woman, black woman, in 1955 could do. She turned her kitchen into a revolutionary headquarters. Her name, Georgia Gilmore. Most history books will tell you about speeches on the steps of Dexter Avenue Baptist Church, but they rarely mention the woman who funded the right for the cause and made the 381 days Montgomery bus boycott possible. In December 1955, right after Rosa Parks was arrested, Georgia Gilmore didn't just walk, she organized. She knew that a boycott isn't just a protest, it's a logistic war. People need to get to work, and that required an alternative transportation system. The system requires money. Georgia created a club from nowhere. According to the records from the Montgomery Improvement Association, and this was a secret network of women who spent their nights man, I could have been there. Who spent their nights frying chicken and baking sweet potato pies. And whipping up pound cakes. Lord have mercy, that do sound like the South, don't it? They sold food throughout the community. But the name of the club was a strategic code. Whenever a white employee or officer asked, "Where's the influx of this money coming from?" the donors could honestly say, "It comes from nowhere." But Miss Georgia wasn't just standing behind the stove. In 1956, when Dr. Martin Luther King was put on trial for organizing a boycott, Georgia Gilmore was called to the stand. According to the Montgomery County transcribed, she gave a fearless and wrenching testimony about the racial abuse she suffered at the hands of white bus drivers. She told the truth and paid for it immediately. She was fired from a job at the National Lunch Company. But this is where the story gets unfiltered. Dr. King told her that her independence was her power. He encouraged her to open her own business. Georgia turned her home at 452 Cleveland Court into a command center. Over plates of her legendary stuffed pork chop, the greatest minds of the civil rights movement, Martin Luther King, Ralph Abernathy, Burrell Rustin, set her table and planned the downfall of Jim Crow. Her kitchen is where they could speak freely without being bugged or harassed by the police. The club from nowhere eventually raised hundreds of dollars a week, thousands of dollars in today's currency, funding the insurance, the tires, and the fuel that kept the movement moving until the Supreme Court finally ruled that bus segregation was unconstitutional. Georgia Gilmore proved that courage is not always a megaphone. Sometimes Georgia Gilmore passed away in 1990 while she was in the kitchen cooking for the people who were in town community celebrating the 25th anniversary of the march. Selma to Montgomery. Wow. There are so many untold stories out there. The time has caught up with me.
and we're getting ready to get up out of here. Y'all take care. I love you. Always have a good time. And it's, you know, time flies when you're having fun. And I want to tell you, like I tell you every week, make sure that you say 10 toes down for self. Put the oxygen mask on first so you can help somebody else. Y'all take care. I'm out of here. And I'll see you next Friday with some more provocative Black History tips. I'm out. Yeah, they LL and them slipped up on me. It's all good. Hope I fulfill y'all desires. I'm gonna go back to the apartment and turn on that basketball game between the Spurs and the Timberwolves. Yeah.

You know, we've been close friends a long time now. And I just needed somebody to talk to. I hate to bring this subject up because I know how you've been hurt by someone you really loved. And your whole world just crumbled apart. But I thought it might help me to know what it's like when it happens. So I came to you. 'Cause I can feel it coming on.

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I've lost count of the hours, and I've lost track of the days. In fact, I've lost just about everything since you went away. Everything that is, except the memories you left me. And that's one thing that no one can mar. I don't know who you're with. I don't even know where you've gone. My only hope is that someday you might hear this song, and you'll know that I wrote it especially for you. And I love you wherever you are.

This flame in my heart is like an eternal fire, for every day it burns hotter, and every day it burns higher. And I haven't been able to put out one little flicker, not even with all of these tears. My friends think I'm crazy, and maybe I am, but I'll carry this torch just as long as I can, for someday you might just decide to come home. And I want you to know

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And besides, I'm sitting here with 2 weeks' pay, and I'm probably blowing on beer anyway. Then he said,

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the face of Skid Row Joe. He walked up to where I stood on the street, said, "Pardon me, mister. Now don't get me wrong, I don't want your money, though heaven knows I could use it. But you see, this is my home. And you see the other bar down the street? Well, that's my home, too. I noticed you staring at me a while ago. You recognized me, didn't you?" I said, "Yeah, Joe, I know who you are. You was one time a real famous singing star, one of my favorites." He said, "Well, I guess you heard they took my babies away from me." I said, "Yeah, Joe, I read about it in the papers." Then he turned his head away and I saw the tears fall into place. And he turned to me and said, "You know, mister, this is the only place in the world that I'm not ashamed to show my face. But I'm gonna quit. Yes, sir, I'm gonna quit. And I'm gonna shave and comb my hair and get me a clean white shirt. Then I'm gonna walk up to her door. And when she answers, I'm gonna stand up real proud and tall. Then I'm gonna get on my knees. And I'll say, sweetheart, if you'll take me back, I'll spend the rest of my life making up to you for what I've done. I'm so ashamed of myself, and this I want you to know. Then I'm gonna take my two little babies, and I'm gonna hold them so close to me, I ain't gonna never let them go. I guess I should have told him then that she'd already remarried again. But after hearing what he'd said to me, why, there wasn't no way I could add to his misery. So I said, good luck, my best to you.

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I love coffee in a cup, little fuzzy pups, bourbon in a glass, and grass.

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I've lost count of the hours, and I've lost track of the days. In fact, I've lost just about everything since you went away. Everything that is, except the memories you left me. And that's one thing that no one can mar. I don't know who you're with. 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My only hope is that someday you might hear this song, and you'll know that I wrote it especially for you. And I love you wherever you are.

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I'm on double clutching scales, jumping mile, making tailgating, cock dodging, line crossing, coffee drinking, pinball and jackknifing, fog timing, wind jamming, late running, gear pushing sort of a feller.

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I met a lot of girls, but you can't make time when you're knocking on the back door begging for a dime. 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

0: I'm rolling on in home, so put on that fresh pot of coffee. 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You know that.
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My name is Bob Harrison, and I'm happy to be your host this morning, May 9th, for 4 big hours of traditional country music. 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

weekend off to a great start with 4 hours of traditional country music. Long a tradition in the New York City metropolitan area, Saturday mornings with Let There Be Country. My name is Bob Harrison. So glad that you have given me the opportunity, dear listener, to present 4 hours of music each and every Saturday morning here at WFDU HD2. 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And we'll be watching that email inbox. And if you have a special request, we just might be able to fit it in during our 9 o'clock hour. In fact, if we do have it here in the studio, we will play it. So go ahead and make your request. If we don't have it, we'll put it in that request pond and go fishing for it on a future program. So once again, welcome to WFDU HD2's Let There Be Country. And we're going to get ourselves started this morning with 101 years of country music history, or not quite 101 years this week, because we want to play what is probably the greatest Mother's Day song of all time. It's by the Carter family. It's called Can the Circle Be Unbroken? It was recorded on May 6, 1930. 35 in New York City. And it features, of course, the original Carter family, A.P. Carter, his wife Sarah Carter, and her sister-in-law and first cousin, Maybelle Carter. What a family that was. A.P. Carter, Sarah Carter, Maybelle Carter. Can the circle be unbroken right here on Earth? Where are we? Let There Be Country. Okay, here we go.

0: And there you go. 101 years of country music history, or just about 101 years, maybe 90 years or so, right here on Let There Be Country this morning. And we started that set off with the Carter Family for Mother's Day weekend. Can the Circle Be Unbroken? The version that they recorded, the definitive version, all right, that they recorded in New York City back in May, back on May 6, 1935. And then we went to the present day. Ty Myers, Ends of the Earth, from this very year, a record that got all the way to number 7 on the nationwide country music charts just a couple of months ago, and it spent a remarkable 38 weeks on the nationwide country music charts. So how about that? And then we went to the midpoint of country music history, 1975, and a record that got to number 14 on the nationwide country music charts back in 1975, Little David Wilkins, Whoever Turned You On Forgot to Turn You Off. And it's all right here on Let There Be Country. So don't turn us off, because we have our early risers special coming right up.
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0: And let's take our first look at the weather forecast for this Mother's Day weekend right here on Let There Be Country. And what do we have today? Well, we have showers today with thunderstorms possible after 2 p.m. The chance of precipitation today is 100%. So it's going to rain. A high this afternoon near 64 degrees. And then tonight, cloudy with areas of fog, low around 52 degrees. And then tomorrow, Sunday, Mother's Day, a partly sunny day. How about that? A high near 77 degrees, but there is a 30% chance of showers tomorrow after 4 p.m. And then Sunday night, mostly cloudy, low around 50 degrees, showers likely mostly after midnight, 70% chance of precipitation Sunday night. And then Monday, when you're waking up for Earthworm Acres here at WFDU HD2, at 7 o'clock in the morning, you're going to be waking up to a rainy day in the morning, 40% chance of showers, mainly before noon, but and Monday afternoon, mostly cloudy, high near 62 degrees. Right now here in Teaneck, the humidity is at 77%. The winds are out of the northeast at 3 miles per hour. Under overcast skies, we have a temperature of 54 degrees, going up to a rainy 64 degrees this afternoon.
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0: And now let's get into our early riser special. And of course, it is Mother's Day weekend, so you know that our early riser special is going to celebrate all the moms out there, Mother's Day. And so let's play a few tunes for Mother's Day right here on Let There Be Country. And let's get that started right now.

And to be sure, we are celebrating Mother's Day weekend right here on Let There Be Country this morning. We started that set of music off for our Early Riser special with Merle Haggard, Mama Tried, number one country back in 1968. And then we went to Carrie Underwood, Mama's Song, number two country back in 2010. And then Tim McGraw, Meanwhile Back at Mama's, number one country in 2014. And we finished up with the Nitty Gritty Dirt Band, along with Mother Maybelle Carter, Roy Acuff, Doc Watson, and a bunch of other fabulous country music stars. Will the Circle Be Unbroken? The title track from the 1972 triple LP from the Nitty Gritty Dirt Band. We heard it all right here on Let There Be Country. So happy Mother's Day to all the moms listening out there, and hope you have a fabulous weekend. And let's get along now with some tunes from the 1980s. And I've been busy over the past week taking those 1980s and 1990s 45 RPM records and transferring them over to CD so we can play them right here on Let There Be Country. And here's one that got to number five back in 1980. It's by Gene Pruitt. It's called Temporarily Yours. We've got it for you right here on Let There Be Country. Good morning, everyone.

0: And it was back in 1981 that Mo Bandy and Joe Stampley took that old Carl Smith tune, Hey Joe, and took it to number 10 on the nationwide country music charts. That was in 1981, but they renamed the song Hey Joe, Hey Mo, and they did a good job on it right here on Let There Be Country.
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0: If you're looking for music from the Great American Songbook, WFDU HD2 is the place to be. The Jazz Deli, hosted by Russ Kassoff, can be heard every Saturday morning right after Let There Be Country from 10 a.m. until noon right here on WFDU HD2. So that's today at 10 o'clock. Russ Kassoff shares his recordings that go back many years, as well as new recordings of American pop standards. 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And were you listening to country radio right around this time of the year, middle May, early May, back in 1970? Well, if you were, you were listening to these records. Here are a few of the records that were on the nationwide country music charts this very week in 1970.
2: Number 18.

turned off the radio, said, where did all of the old songs go? Kids sure play funny music these days, and they play it in the strangest way. Said, it looks to me like they've all gone wild. It was peaceful back when I was a child. Well, man, could it be that the girls and boys

little boy of three, sitting on the floor, looks up and says, "Daddy, what is war?" "Son, that's when people fight and die." A little boy of three says, "Daddy, why?" Young man of 17 in Sunday school, being taught the golden rule.

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The man with the book says, raise your hand. Repeat after me, I solemnly swear. The man looked down at his long hair. And although the young man solemnly swore, nobody seemed to hear anymore. And it didn't really matter if the truth was there. It was the cut of his clothes.

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Yeah, the ones that you're calling wild are gonna be the leaders in a little while. This old world's waking to a newborn.

0: What is truth?
1: And there you go, some of the records that were on the nationwide country music charts this very week back in 1970. And we took a look at just a sampling of what was on the nationwide country music charts. And there at number 18 this very week back in 1970, we found Waylon Jennings, Singer of Sad Songs. And then we moved along to number 15, a fast-moving record that would go all the way to number one eventually. It was by Conway Twitty, Hello, Darling. And then at number 13, Tom T. Hall, Shoeshine Man. And number 9, Johnny Cash in his big country and pop hit, What is Truth? We heard it all right here on Let There Be Country.
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1: And welcome to the second of 4 big hours of country music right here on Let There Be Country. 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Perhaps there's just a special tune that you'd like to hear this morning. Well, let me know. And in our fourth hour, around 9 o'clock, we'll be taking some requests out of that request pond and playing them right here on Let There Be Country. So if we have it in the studio, we can get it on for you this morning. In the meantime, we do play 101 years of country music history, including tunes from the 21st century. And I was surprised to find that I had this one on hand. It only got to number 74 on the country music charts in 2015. But who would have known that a fellow by the name of Cody Johnson would go on to be a big, big country star, which he is today. And here's a tune that he had back in 2015, just getting his career underway. Cody Johnson and Proud. Let's give it a listen right here on Let There Be Country. Good morning, everyone.

And Jennifer Nettles took Unlove You to number 37 on the nationwide country music charts in 2016. Only number 37, but we remember it right here on

And there you go, the Flying Burrito Brothers, and a fabulous country cover of the Bee Gees pop hit To Love Somebody. The Flying Burrito Brothers from 1974 in our country rock feature right here on Let There Be Country. And let's go back to 1966. Let's take a look at the nationwide country music charts this week, middle of May in 1966. What were some of the records on that chart? Let's give it a listen right here on Let There Be Country. It is 1966.

One of these days I'm gonna quit this old road. 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Well, I'm not home 3 months out of the year. And here lately it's showing on me too. I saw a lot of country at first and I liked it then. But anymore there's just none of it new. 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I've had rain most of the way and now it's beginning to pour. It sure looks cold, that wind blowing up through that canyon. But I gotta keep my spirits up, so I guess I'll sing a little more.

0: And there you go. Some of the records that were on the nationwide country music charts this very week, middle of May, back in 1966. And we started that set of music with the number 30 record, Red Simpson, Roll Truck Roll. And then we moved to number 34, Staff Sergeant Barry Sadler, The A-Team. And then at number 8, Sonny James, Take Good Care of Her. And number 3, Jim Reeves, Distant Drums. We had it all for you right here on Let There Be Country. More music right around the corner.
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0: And let's take another look at that weather forecast for the New York City metropolitan area right here on Let There Be Country. And what do we have for today, Saturday? We have a rainy day, showers with thunderstorms possible after 2 p.m. The chance of precipitation is 100%, so it's going to rain. High near 64 degrees this afternoon. And then tonight, cloudy with areas of fog, low around 52 degrees. And then tomorrow, Sunday, Mother's Day, partly sunny with a high near 77 degrees, but there is a 30% chance of showers after 4 p.m. Sunday night, mostly cloudy, low around 50 degrees, but showers are likely Sunday night, mostly after midnight, 70% chance of precipitation. And then Monday morning, when you're waking up for Earthworm Acres here at WFDU HD2 at 7 o'clock in the morning, you're going to be waking up to a 40% chance of showers, mainly before noon. And then Monday afternoon, mostly cloudy, with a high near 62 degrees. Right now, here in Teaneck, the humidity is at 75%, winds are calm, under overcast skies. We have a temperature of 54 degrees going up to 64 degrees, a rainy 64 degrees this afternoon.
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0: And as I mentioned earlier in the program, I've been busy transferring a lot of these 1980s and 1990s 45 RPM records to CD and getting them into the studio so we can play them right here on Let There Be Country. And here's one of those 45 RPM records. Got to number 7 on the nationwide country music charts back in 1990. It's by Steve Warner. It's called The Domino Theory. We're going to give it a spin right now here on Let There Be Country. Good morning, everyone.

And there he goes. That's none other than Joe Diffie, spelling it out, C-O-U-N-T-R-Y. He took that record all the way to number 23 on the nationwide country music charts in 1996. And each and every week, we take a look at the world of bluegrass in our Mountain Magic feature right here at WFDU HD2's Let There Be Country. And back in 2015, a group called Springfield Exit got a lot of attention with some of their tunes, including this one, Still My Thoughts Go Back to You. Let's give it a listen right here on Let There Be Country.

0: There you go, from back in 2015, none other than Edgar Loudermilk, That Little Girl of Mine in Carolina, another tune from the world of bluegrass in our Mountain Magic feature right here on Let There Be Country.
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0: 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And were you listening to country radio just like I was back in 1972? Here are some of the records that were on the nationwide country music charts this very week, middle of May, back in 1972.
2: Number 23.

And there you go, some of the records that were on the nationwide country music charts this week, this very week, back in 1972. And we started that set of music off with the number 23 record, Barbara Mandrell, Show Me, an old Joe Tex tune updated by Barbara Mandrell. And then at number 12, Donna Fargo, and a big, big pop and country hit. Happened to be at number 12 this week on the nationwide country music charts, The Happiest Girl in the Whole USA, Donna Fargo. And then at number 8, Dolly Parton, Touch Your Woman. And number 6, Billy Crash Craddock, Ain't Nothing Shaking But the Leaves on the Trees. We heard it all right here on Let There Be Country. And as I mentioned before, that we've taken a lot of those old 45 RPM records from the 1980s and 1990s and dusted them off and got them all set so we could play them right here in the studio at WFDU HD2. And here's one that got to number 17 on the nationwide country music charts in 1980. It's Lacey J. Dalton, Crazy Blue Eyes. We have it for you right here on Let There Be Country. Good morning, everyone.

0: And there you go. Back in the early 70s, a fella who called himself Lobo had quite a bit of success on the pop charts. And in the early 80s now, we're into the early 80s, he made a try at the country charts. And he started his own record label called Lobo Records. And that was his first release. Got all the way to number 40 on the nationwide country music charts. That's Lobo, I Don't Want to Want You. A real fine record, long forgotten. But we have it right here on Let There Be Country.
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0: And welcome, dear listener, to the third of four big hours of country music right here on Let There Be Country. My name is Bob Harrison. So grateful to have this opportunity to come into the studio each and every week on Saturday mornings and continue the long-standing tradition of country music here in Teaneck, New Jersey. And we are going to continue right now with our country soul country feature right here that we have each and every week at WFDU HD2. And before I get going, let me just remind you that you can always email me, my email address, WFDU earthwormacres@gmail.com. And our country soul country featured today begins with Ray Charles. We've been listening to a 1971 LP, Volcanic Action of My Soul. And in that LP, Ray Charles revisited a lot of country tunes, including this one, Wichita Lineman. Now, Glenn Campbell took this to number one on the country charts and number three on the pop charts in 1968. This time around, Glenn Campbell was invited into the studio to work as a musician as Ray Charles did his version of Wichita Lineman. So let's give it a listen before I lose my voice right here on WFDU HD2's Let There Be Country. Good morning, everyone. And it's right here. Okay, let's give that another try. And oh, we lost it all together. Okay, we're going to get Ray Charles all dialed in once again. I think I was just talking a little too long, and that CD player got tired of waiting for me. So let's see if we can get it once again. Ray Charles, his 1971 version of Wichita Lineman.

0: It's our country soul country segment right here on Let There Be Country this morning. And that was none other than Billy Thundercloud. He had that record, Pledging My Love, all the way up there at number 37 on the country music charts back in 1975. It was originally done by Johnny Ace 20 years earlier, 1955. It went to number 17 for Johnny Ace on the pop charts, number one on the rhythm and blues charts. We played the country version this morning by Billy Thundercloud, and there were several other country versions as well, and maybe we'll get to them in the weeks to come right here on Let There Be Country. Now, were you listening to country radio right around this time of the year back in 1959? Well, if you were not, you were missing a lot of great music. Let's just play a few of the records that were on the nationwide country music charts this very week back in 1959. Here we go.
1: Number 11.

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1: Super hit nine.
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0: And there you go. Some of the records that were on the nationwide country music charts this very week back in 1959. And we started that set of music with the number 11 record, Johnny Cash, Luther Played the Boogie. And then we went to number 9 on the legendary Star Day record label, Frankie Miller and Black Land Farmer. And then at number 5 this week on the nationwide country music charts, Elvis Presley, A Fool Such As I. And number 4 on the nationwide country music charts this week, back in 1959, Johnny Horton, The Battle of New Orleans. You heard it all right here on Let There Be Country.
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0: Let's take another look at that weather forecast for the New York City metropolitan area this morning here on Let There Be Country. And today, Saturday, showers are in store for us with thunderstorms possible after 2 p.m. It's going to rain. The chances of precipitation is 100%. A high near 64 degrees this afternoon. Then tonight, cloudy with areas of fog, low around 52 degrees. Tomorrow, Sunday, Mother's Day, partly sunny, a high near 77 degrees, 30% chance of showers after 4 p.m. Sunday night, mostly cloudy, a low around 50 degrees, with showers likely mostly after midnight, a 70% chance of precipitation Sunday night. And then Monday morning, when you're waking up for Earthworm Acres here at WFDU HD2 at 7 o'clock in the morning, you're going to be waking up with a 40% chance of showers, mainly before noon. Then Monday afternoon, mostly cloudy, a high near 62 degrees. Right now, here in Teaneck, we have a humidity of 75%. Winds are variable at 3 miles per hour, and we do have drizzle right now, 56 degrees, going up to a rainy 64 degrees this afternoon. 89.1 WFDU. And it's time right now for our celebrity spotlight, and our celebrity spotlight is shining on one of the greatest country stars of all time, Hank Snow. He was born on this date, May 9th, back in 1914, and his recording career began in the mid to late 1930s, extended all the way into the 1980s, all with one record company, Victor Records, RCA Victor, RCA, as they were known during his career. And Hank Snow had 85 country hits on the nationwide country music charts, according to Billboard magazine, but he never had a pop hit get any higher than number 60. He was not a pop star at all, pure country. And we're going to go back to before he began hitting the charts, 1946. Here's one of his earliest records, Brand on My Heart. We're going to give it a listen right here on our celebrity spotlight, shining on Hank Snow right here on Let There Be Country.

He was just an old country doctor in a little Kentucky town. Fame and fortune had passed him by, but we never saw him frown. As day by day in his kindly way, he served us one and all. Many a patient forgot to pay, although Doc's fees were small. But old Doc Brown didn't seem to mind, he didn't even send out bills. His only ambition was to find, it seemed, sure cures for aches and ills. Why, nearly half the folks in my hometown, yes, I'm one of them too, were ushered in by old Doc Brown when we made our first debut. Though he needed his dimes, and there were times that he'd receive a fee, he'd pass it on to some poor soul that needed it worse than he. So when the Depression hit our town and drained each meager purse, the scanty income of old Doc Brown just went from bad to worse. He had to sell all of his furniture, why, he couldn't even pay his office rent. So to a dusty room over a livery stable, Doc Brown and his satchel went. On the hitching post at the curb below to advertise his wares, he nailed a little sign that read, "Doc Brown has moved upstairs." There he kept on helping folks get well, and his heart was just pure gold. But anyone with eyes could see that Doc was getting old. And then one day he didn't even answer when they knocked upon his door. No, Doc Brown was a-lying down, but his soul was no more. They found him there in that old black suit, and on his face was a smile of content. But all the money they could find in him was a quarter and a copper cent. So they opened up his ledger, and what they saw gave their hearts a pull. Beside each debtor's name, old Doc had writ these words, "Paid in full." It looked like the potter's field for Doc. That caused us some alarm. So someone remembered the family graveyard out on the Simmons farm. Old Doc had brought six of their children, and Simmons was a grateful cuss. He said, "Doc's been like one of the family, so you can let him sleep with us." Old Doc should have had a funeral fine enough for a king. It's a ghastly joke that our town was broke and no one could give a thing. Except Jones the Undertaker, he did mighty well, donating an old iron casket that he'd never been able to sell. And the funeral procession, it wasn't much for grace and pomp and style, but those wagon loads of mourners, they stretched out for more than a mile. And we breathed a prayer as we laid him there to rest beneath the sod, this man who'd earned the right to be on speaking terms with God. His grave was covered with flowers, but not from the floral shops, just roses and things from folks' gardens and one or two dandelion tops. For the Depression had hit our little town hard, and each man carried a load. So some just picked the wildflowers as they passed along the road. We wanted to give him a monument, kind of figured we owed him one, because he'd made our town a better place for all the good he'd done. But monuments cost money, so we did the best we could. And on his grave we gently placed a monument of wood. We pulled up that old hitching post where Doc had nailed his sign, and we painted it white, and to all of us, it certainly did look fine. Now the rains and snows have washed away our white trimmings of paint, and there ain't nothing left but Doc's own sign, and that is getting faint. Still, when southern breezes and twinkling stars caress our sleeping town, and the pale moon shines through Kentucky pines on the grave of old Doc Brown, you can still see that old hitching post as if an answer to our prayers, mutely telling the whole wide world, Doc Brown has moved upstairs.

0: place you haven't been.
1: I've been everywhere.
2: Okay, were you singing along around the breakfast table this morning? Our salute to Hank Snow. He was born this very date, May 9th, back in 1914. And what a career he had as a recording artist and as an entertainer. And we started that set of music from 1946, 3 years before he began hitting the charts. And he hit the charts 85 times in his career. Brand on My Heart, 1946, got us started with that set of music. And then we went to a record that got to number one on the nationwide country music charts and stayed there for 8 weeks in 1951, The Rumba Boogie. And then a narration from an album of narrations that was released in 1955 by Hank Snow, Old Doc Brown. And then one of his best known hits got to number one on the nationwide country music charts in 1962, I've Been Everywhere. And what a fun song that is to try to sing along with. And it's just about impossible to do it, I gotta tell you, right here on Let There Be Country. So Hank Snow, okay, right here on Let There Be Country. So let's move along now to the 1970s and some of the records that were on the country music charts in the 1970s. Let's go back to 1977, record that got all the way to number one in 1977 on the nationwide country music charts. It's Don Williams, Some Broken Hearts Never Mend. We have it right here on Let There Be Country. Good morning, everyone.
1: Coffee black, cigarette, start this day like all the rest. First thing every morning that I do is start missing you.

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A willing woman to hold me tight. But in the middle of love's embrace,

0: And we went back to 1977 for that one. A whole crew of those outlaw singers from the world of country music. But the record was credited to the guitarist, Duane Eddy. You Are My Sunshine only got to number 69 on the nationwide country music charts. That was back in 1977. And we have a few more of those outlaws and hippies coming right up here on Let There Be Country.
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0: And every week here on Let There Be Country, right around this time, we take a look at our country calendar, a listing of live events in the New York City metropolitan area that may be of interest to our country music fans. And what do we have coming up this week? Well, tonight and every Saturday night, it's Tones Bluegrass Jam at Sonny's in Red Hook, Brooklyn at 8 p.m. And also, okay, down in Weirdtown, New Jersey, Albert Music Hall is open for business. And tonight, the doors open at 5:30 p.m. The music starts at 6:30 p.m. with the Basement Musicians, also the Bucket List Orchestra, and more right there at Albert Music Hall, Weirdtown, New Jersey. Read all about it. www.alberthall.org is their website name, and Albert Music Hall is just a short drive down the Garden State Parkway in Weirdtown, New Jersey. And let's see what else we have on our calendar. Well, every Monday is Bluegrass Jam at Irish Haven. This is new. Irish Haven in Brooklyn, 5721 4th Avenue in Brooklyn, and that's every Monday at 7 p.m., a bluegrass jam at Irish Haven. And every Tuesday, it's line dance lessons at Sean's Saloon, Kearney, New Jersey, 7:30 p.m. Every Wednesday, it's Smokey's Roundup Western Swing, live at Sonny's in Red Hook, Brooklyn, at 8 p.m., and this Wednesday, all right, the 13th of May, it's Slide Stops at the Wayland in the East Village, New York City at 9 p.m. And this Friday, the 15th of May, is Dead Cowboys Live at the Blue... How do they do that? Dead Cowboys Live at the Blue Moon, South Amboy, New Jersey, right across the street from the railroad station there. And it's at 8:30 p.m. Friday, May 15th. Dead Cowboys, 8:30 p.m., the Blue Moon in South Amboy, New Jersey. And let's see, I think that's just about it. And if I missed anything, let me know. Send me an email. I'm always happy to hear from you. My name is Bob Harrison. My email address, wfduearthwarmakers@gmail.com. 89.1 WFDU. And as promised, we're going to continue with those cowboys, hippies, and outlaws, all right? And we have Hank Wilson. He was really Leon Russell. And in 1974, he got to number 68 on the nationwide country music charts. Doesn't sound too impressive, but the music is impressive. He's good. Leon Russell, A Six-Pack to Go, right here on Let There Be Country.

0: And there we go. That is our Cowboys, Hippies, and Outlaws feature this morning here on Let There Be Country. And our Outlaw of the Week was Willie Nelson and a track from his wonderful CD from just last year, Oh, What a Beautiful World. And the song that we listened to was Shame on the Moon. You heard it right here on Let There Be Country. Now, were you listening to country radio just like I was back in 1969? What a fabulous year for country music, 1969. Let's listen to just a few of the tunes that were on the nationwide country music charts this very week, middle of May, back in 1969. Here we go.
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And there we go. Some of the records that were on the nationwide country music charts this very week back in 1969. And we started that set of music off with the number 11 record, Johnny Bush, You Gave Me a Mountain. And then we went to number 5, George Jones, I'll Share My World with You. And then at number 4, Bill Anderson, My Life, Throw It Away If I Want To. And the number 1 record on the nationwide country music charts, a big, big number 1 country tune, as well as a big pop hit as well. Glen Campbell, Galveston, all of it right for just for you right here on Let There Be Country. So good morning, dear listener. Welcome to the 4th of 4 big hours of country music right here on Let There Be Country on this Saturday morning right here in Teaneck, New Jersey. And we are going to take a look at our request pool. And I put out an appeal for a few requests and got a note from Rob in Prospect Park. And he wanted to hear a few songs that I just didn't have handy quite this week. So we're going to do our best to get them on over the next few weeks. But I thought something along the same style of some of the music that Rob asked for, we would play this morning in our request pool segment. And we're going to start with a duet. This duet is from Kenny Rogers and Sheena Easton. They took it to number 1 on the country charts, number 6 on the pop charts back in 1983. It's their version of We've Got Tonight. Let's give it a spin right here on Let There Be Country. Good morning, everyone.

0: And there you go, Ronnie Millsap. It was almost like a song. He took that all the way to number one on the nationwide country music charts back in 1977. And we're going to send that one out to Rob in Prospect Park. And Rob, we'll get around to the specific tunes that you requested. We'll do that any day now, and we will get that on the air for you. 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So maybe I'll hear from you this week, and looking forward to it to see what kind of request you might have. In the meantime, we're going to be back with more music in just a moment.
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0: And let's take one last look at the weather forecast for the New York City metropolitan area right here on Let There Be Country on this Saturday morning. And what do we have in store for us? Showers with thunderstorms possible after 2 p.m. Chance of precipitation today is 100%. A high this afternoon near 64 degrees. And then tonight, cloudy with areas of fog, low around 52 degrees. Tomorrow, Sunday, Mother's Day, partly sunny, a high near 77 degrees tomorrow afternoon, but 30% chance of showers after 4 p.m. And then Sunday night, mostly cloudy, low around 50 degrees, showers likely mostly after midnight Sunday night, 70% chance of precipitation. And then Monday, when you're waking up for Earthworm Acres here at WFDU, WFDU HD2 at 7 o'clock in the morning, Monday morning, you're going to have a 40% chance of showers in the morning, mainly before noon, and then mostly cloudy Monday afternoon with a high near 62 degrees. Right now here in Teaneck, the humidity is at 72%. Winds are out of the south at 7 miles per hour. With light rain, we have a temperature of 58 degrees going up to a rainy 64 degrees this afternoon. And let's get back to that music. A couple of tunes from the 1990s that we got off of our 45 RPM records over the past few weeks and transferred them onto CD so we could play them here for you. And here's a record that got to number 4 on the nationwide country music charts back in 1993. It's Mark Chestnut, Old Country. We got it for you right here on Let There Be Country.

And there we go, another one of those 45 RPM records from the 80s and 90s that we found in our closet at home. That was none other than Ricky Van Shelton. And Just As I Am, he took that to number 26 on the nationwide country music charts back in 1993. And good morning, dear listener. We haven't gotten to our Pop Goes Country, Country Goes Pop feature yet, so let's do that right now. And another tune for Mother's Day, all right? It's Dr. Hook and the Medicine Show, Sylvia's Mother. They took it to number 5 on the pop charts in 1972, but it sure does have a country sound to it, so we're going to play it right here on Let There Be Country.

And there you go. Our pop goes country, country goes pop feature right here on Let There Be Country. That was none other than Del Shannon. And it, from his 1965 country album, Hey Good Looking. Yeah, Del Shannon, big pop star, big recording artist back in the 1960s. And there he is doing a country album in 1965, a long forgotten album. And we got it right here on Let There Be Country. Hey Good Looking was a big, big hit for Hank Williams. 1951. He took it all the way to number one, but Del Shannon brushed it off and did his own version in 1965. That's our Pop Goes Country, Country Goes Pop feature right here on Let There Be Country. Now, back in 1986, there was a newcomer on the scene by the name of Dwight Yoakam, and I went down to the record store and picked up his 45 RPM record, brought it home, and when I flipped it over and listened to the B-side, I was just out. I just couldn't believe it. How good could it get? So let's play that B-side from Dwight Yoakam, 1986. It's called Miner's Prayer. We've got it for you right here on Let There Be Country.

And it was back in 1988 that Tammy Wynette took that record all the way to number 16 on the nationwide country music charts, Talking to Myself Again. And that's what I'm doing right here on Let There Be Country. Let's keep that spotlight on the ladies right now. 1996, number one country, Shania Twain, You Win My Love. That's what all the fellas want to hear, right? Right here on Let There Be Country.

0: Japan.
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1: 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So I've got to roll that jukebox out of the way. But while I do, I'm going to play a few tunes from 1955. 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Glad that you were able to join us today. Remember, send me an email. 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My name is Bob Harrison. So glad that you were able to join us today. And please tune in Monday morning at 7 a.m. for another edition of Earthworm Acres right here on WFDU HD2. In the meantime, let's roll on out of here with some tunes from 1955. Thanks for listening, dear listener, and have a good Mother's Day weekend.
3: Number 17.

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The way you do, who do you do? 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

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Tweedly tweet sweet. And when you kiss me the way you do, who do you do? Oh, you make me want you, 'cause you're so sweet. 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Ooh, go away. Now go away, Dad Burnett. You do something to me.

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1: Good morning. You have sauntered into the Jazz Deli. I am your host. My name is Russ Kassoff, and I hope this finds you safe and well and grooving and enjoying time with family and friends, and ready to participate in our spring bopkas here in the first seating. So here we go.

Once again, good morning, and once again, we hope you are safe and well and grooving and enjoying sitting, perhaps at the dining room table or on a chaise lounge with a cup of coffee or a cup of tea or even an egg cream, or maybe some mushroom barley soup this early in the morning. To listen to the first seating of the Jazz Deli, my name is Russ Kassoff, and I thank you so much for joining me as we stream around the world on WFDU HD2. Mr. Sinatra is here with a two-song set for which we are very grateful, and they are two classic big bandish recordings. The first is one of the all-time classics, so all-time and so classic that both Nelson Riddle and Billy May get credit for taking care of this arrangement. It was tapered on and here and there over the years, and nobody actually knows who wrote the entire arrangement. So they both get the credit, and we're talking about a song from Guys and Dolls. They recorded this in 1963 under the conducting baton of Morris Stoloff. And you know it as Luck Be a Lady. And it's so classic, I'll give you some of the personnel. Let's see. Pete Condoli, Bud Brisbois, Conrad Gazzo, and Manny Klein on the trumpets, Dick Noel, Dick Nash, Milt Bernhardt on the trombones, and George Roberts on the bass trombone. On the woodwinds, Vincent DeRosa, Richard Parisi, Willie Schwartz, Harry Klee, Chuck Gentry, Gene Cipriano, Buddy Collette. That is the woodwind section. And all kinds of violins, and let's go to the rhythm section. There's violas and celli. Gerald Vinci is the concertmaster. Catherine Julie on the harp. Bill Miller the Great on piano. Ken Lane is on the celeste. I have a photo with the two of them that I'll post one of these days on Facebook. Al Viola on guitar, Ralph Pena on the string bass, and the great Irv Kotler on the drums, Emil Richards on the bongos and timpani. That's Luck Be a Lady. Then you're going to hear a track from a historic musical first, Sinatra Basie, 1962. So these are a year apart when he's at the peak of his powers. Neil Hefti wrote the arrangement on this. Jimmy Van Heusen and Sammy Kahn wrote The Tender Trap. Neil Hefti's the conductor. The trumpets are Al Porcino, Thad Jones, Phip Rickard, and Sonny Cohn. Also Al Ahrens. On the trombones, Henry Coker, Rufus Wagner, Benny Powell. On the woodwinds, Marshall Royal, Frank West, Frank Foster, Eric Dixon, Charles Falks, Mr. Basie on the piano, Freddie Green the Great on guitar, Buddy Catlett on the string bass, and Sonny Payne on the drums. That is the Basie Band as it was in 1962. So here's Mr. Frank Sinatra to start today's Jazz Deli with Luck Be a Lady and Love Is the Tender Trap. Good morning.

Catherine Dupuy and an American folk hymn, What Wondrous Love Is This, with a very percussive and religious arrangement by the great Bill Mays. We'll be hearing more from Catherine's album, Moments in the Nearness of Time. Next up, another track from a project orchestrated by Gordon Goodwin, the late great, who left us all too soon, just recently. And I'm trying to share with you all the recorded material that I have on Gordon. This is from an album called Raymond Scott Reimagined, and this piece is by Raymond Scott. It's called In an 18th Century Drawing Room, and it features Quartet San Francisco and Take Six, arranged by Gordon Goodwin. Quartet San Francisco is Jeremy Cohn, Joseph Christensen on the violins, Chad Kaltinger on the viola, Andres Vera on the cello. Take Six, of course, is Claude McKnight, Mark Kibble, Dave Thomas, Joel Kibble, Christian Bentley, and Alvin Che. So here's Gordon Goodwin conducting Quartet San Francisco and Take Six in an 18th century drawing room by Raymond Scott. Enjoy. Da, da, da.

0: That was a low C for those of you keeping score in your scorecards from Take Six. That was Gordon Goodwin's arrangement from an album called Raymond Scott Reimagined, and that was called In an 18th Century Drawing Room Featuring Quartet San Francisco and Take Six. Moving right along in the second seating of today's Jazz Deli, which is what you have been miraculously transported into. Having trouble with my tongue work today. You know, here in the Jazz Deli, our tongue sandwiches speak for themselves. And speaking of, we're going to feature the wonderful vocalist out of Chicago, Paul Marinaro, and another track from his Mood Ellington release. This by Duke Ellington and Irving Mills, written in 1942 and 44, respectfully. I Didn't Know About You, arranged by Mike Alimana. Paul Marinaro on the vocals, Tom Vaitzas on piano, Mike Alimana on guitar, John Tate on the bass, and Neil Hemphill on the drums. On the woodwinds, Rich Moore, John Wojciechowski, Ted Hogarth. On the trumpet and flugelhorn, Eric Jacobson. On the trombone, Raphael Crawford. And the concertmaster is Lisa Facco, F-A-K-O. Paul Marinaro and his orchestra, I Didn't Know About You. Enjoy!
1: I ran around with my own little crowd. The usual laughs, not often, but loud.

Paul Marinaro, our vocalist from Chicago, and another track from his Mood Ellington release. That was Duke's I Didn't Know About You. Another wonderful track. We are almost through sharing it with you. There's a couple of tracks to go, and you will then have heard the rest of the story. Next up, another track from The Jones Factor, and that's the name of the CD, and this is by Bill Harris, and it's called Sarah's Song, which is dedicated to Jones Factor member Don Harris, who passed in June 2023. The song was a staple of the Harris Brothers Band. Arranged by John Fumasoli, solos by Bill Harris on the tenor, Ben Kibbe on the trumpet. Rob Aries is on the piano and keyboard, Jason Police on the alto sax, and Benny Kinney on the trumpet. Others in the 10-piece band, Bill Harris on the tenor sax, Kenny Harbus on the trumpet and flugelhorn, Janet Lance on the French horn, John Fumasoli on the trombone, and he's the leader, Rob Aries on the keyboard, Dave Anderson on bass, Tiger McNeil on the drums, Anthony Pellegrini on the baritone sax. The Jones Factor and Sarah's Song.

That was the Jones Factor and Sarah's Song, dedicated to Jones Factor member Don Harris, who passed in June 2023. The song was a staple of the Harris Brothers Band. Next up, a relative newcomer to our buffet, a fellow by the name of Mark Christian Miller. He released an album called Strange Meadowlark, and this is by Johnny Mercer called Dream. Chris Dawson on the piano and the arrangement, Joe LaBarbera on drums, Chuck Berghofer on the bass, Robert Kyle on the sax, and Mark Christian Miller on the vocals and the arrangement. So here is Mark Christian Miller and his band, and Dream.

That was Mark Christian Miller and a beautiful rendition of Johnny Mercer's Dream. Next up, we have the concluding track of Lauren Schoenberg and his jazz orchestra from So Many Memories, unheard Eddie Sauter arrangements for Red Norvo and Mildred Bailey. He enlisted the invaluable aid of his longtime collaborator, composer, and arranger Mark Lopeman to finesse these charts to ensure that all of them were playable. There is no vocal on this one, and their vocalist is Kate Courtum, who's doing very well in the jazz world. You should check her out. She is emerging in all the clubs and all the groups. So, on this one, there are solos by Adam Stein and Daniel Cohn on clarinets, Warren Wolf on the xylophone. Let's see. You're going to hear by Turner Layton and Henry Kramer, 1918's After You've Gone. Lauren Schoenberg and his jazz orchestra. After You've Gone. Enjoy!

Oh, yes, a little 1930s sorbet from Lauren Schoenberg and his jazz orchestra. That was from his album So Many Memories. That was After You've Gone by Turner Layton and Henry Kramer, 1918. So a little 1918 sorbet in the style of the 1930s. And now you've heard the rest of Lauren Schoenberg's story. Wonderful album. Next up, we feature a fellow who I affectionately refer to each week as our resident musicologist, as we thank him for his contributions to the Deli, Heard and Unheard. This is a classic from his canon of recordings. His name is Bill Kirchner, and he did a concert with the legendary, now loved and missed by all, Sheila Jordan, called One Starry Night in 1987. This by Cole Porter is I Concentrate on You. Bill Kirchner is, Ralph LaLama and Glenn Wilson are the saxes, flutes, and clarinets. Bill Warfield and Brian Lynch on the trumpets and flugelhorns. Doug Previance on the bass trombone. Mark Copeland on piano. Mike Richmond on the bass. Ron Vincent on the drums. Recorded at the Chicago Jazz Festival in Grant Park, Illinois, September 4th, 1987. Bill Kirchner with Sheila Jordan, and I Concentrate on You. Enjoy!

0: The Bill Kirchner No Net with Sheila Jordan, jazz master, legendary, and now, as she is loved and missed by all, watching over us. From One Starry Night, that was Cole Porter's I Concentrate on You. Thank you once again, Bill. We have reached the conclusion of today's Jazz Deli, and the buffet is packing up. Hope you've all enjoyed. I wish you a great week. Be well, stay safe, and be safe, drive safe, all those safety things, and spend time with family and friends. We conclude today with Tierney Sutton and Tamir Handelman. I have trouble with my tongue today. Wow. I'm going to have to eat less tongue because they speak for themselves. Anyway, Tamir Handelman, great pianist. The two of them did an album together called Spring. And this is by Tommy Wolfe and Fran Landesman called Spring Can Really Hang You Up the Most. Tierney Sutton on the vocal and Tamir Handelman on the piano. So until next Saturday from 10 a.m. to noon right here on WFDU HD2, this is Russ Kassoff thanking you for tuning in, joining in, streaming in, and be well and all those good things. Until then, shalom.
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Americans. It's called Big People Music. Weather outlook for today, friends, they're telling us that light rain for today, and then later on it's going to be a thunderstorm, high around 67, and for tonight, partly cloudy for tonight, low of 51, for tomorrow, Sunday, cloudy skies, high of 50, high of 75. For Monday, though, it's going to be cloudy, much cooler, high of 59. Barry Salmon is in town tonight at the UBS Arena over there.

Not too late for you to get your tickets to go see Barry Salmon tonight. 1240 being Sabico. 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Jetstar from out of London. They'll provide some of the music we hear in the Reggae Experience this afternoon. Good afternoon to you. It's 61 degrees. And of course, we have the sunshine music on the inside. We call it reggae music. Yeah, as we continue, more music inside the Reggae Experience.

0: or tomorrow Sunday, cloudy skies, I have 75. Monday, cloudy, much cooler, I have 59. She said she's coming over. Turn the candle down low, turn the lights, and I have the candle on the other side. I'm coming over.
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1: Send a little text, me soon reach, don't disappoint. He replied quick like
0: she's the daughter of the bass player for Bob Marley and the Wailers.

Garfield from out of Spring Valley, New York, want to hear it again. Garfield, I played that. I will play it again. I'll play it for you later on in the program. 135 Dean Spikers Reggae Experience.

Why am I experiencing that glitch? Why? I gotta call the engineer, tell him that I have a glitch here. Humble like a child when I'm around you. We're continuing with the music here. It's Maxi Priest. You make loving you so simple. It's called Touched by an Angel.

as we continue commercial free of the reggae experience. Dwayne Stevens, that little girl was along with Creed and Ivory on this one, from the works of the Crown Prince of Reggae, D. Brown.

It's music coming from Dwayne Stevenson and Queen Afrika. It's called Stay at Home. And that was done by some years ago by the Crown Prince of Reggae, Dennis Brown. And I promised Garfield that I would play Alicia Barnett. I'm coming over 17 after.

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0: this word of this song is so deep. 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
1: What happened to the person?
0: Yeah, this lady really wants to go. 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
1: I know if they ask about this tune, you just tell me if it's sing the tune, man. Come in a day out. Yeah, I'm gonna get that. Yeah. Yes, people. All right, Asra, come. All right, that one you call Roots Rocking. Yeah?

0: The lead vocal is the drummer from Aswad. Yeah. Can't remember his name though, but he passed away some years ago. Yeah. WFDU HD2 is the reggae experience.
1: Justice.
2: Who is here?
1: Yo! Justice!
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1: 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UBS Arena. Along with Stephanie Mills, Mikey Spice, and Lady Flame.

Me no know about you, you know. I'm not gonna right, shall we pull up again in a plate again for the ladies then?

0: from 12 until 4. Happy Mother's Day to all the mothers when it comes tomorrow. Barry Simon in town tonight. Don't forget to check out Barry Simon. All right.
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0: And of course, friends, we'll talk next week as we come to an end of the reggae experience. Hope you enjoy the program. Happy Mother's Day to all the mothers tomorrow. Whatever you do, friends, enjoy yourself. Mothers,

How old do you think I am? He said. I said, well, I didn't know. He said, I turned 65 about 11 months ago. I was sitting

He said, women think about themselves when menfolk ain't around. And friends are hard to find when they discover that you're down. He said, I tried it all when I was young and in my natural prime. Now it's old dogs and children and

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1: 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Heard in beautiful, crystal clear, high definition audio. The only show that gives you music, intrigue, celebrity gossip, and even a little danger mixed in, all for an intoxicating audio cocktail your ears just can't say no to. So here it is, the only program on WFDU that tells you exactly when it's going to be on in the title of the show. Now let's get started with the show. It's incredible. It's magical. It's even occasionally ridiculous. It's the 7 to 10.

drops of lime, I can still hear her call through the tall grass and leaves. And I know I'll never be the same on this road to Calvary. Just a

Yeah, kind of underrated album of the 90s. Well, I don't know if it's underrated. Oh, wait, hold on. Hi, welcome to the 7 to 10. My name's Sean McGann. This is a show called 7 to 10 because it's on 7 to 10 right here on WFTU HD2. And we're already 15 minutes into it, so technically it's the 7:50. Well, we already, I don't know. I don't want to get too philosophical. It's still early. We'll solve all the big questions by the end of the show, though, I promise. Yeah, from the album Angel Dust. That's Faith No More. Everything's ruined. Ruined. Everything is ruined. That Jersey accent. Ruined. Yeah, whatever. Silver Sun Pickups before that. From Carnivus. They were just a Stone Pony. On Thursday. That was their big breakthrough, Lazy Eye. I play that every once in a while because anytime I've heard it on any other radio station, they play the short version of it. They cut the whole guitar thing out in the middle. And the best part of the song is that, guitar explosion in the middle. Like, why would you cut that out? It's the best part. It's the best part. It's a 6-minute song, Find something else if you have to cut it. But you don't have to cut it. 6 minutes. Man. Better get that soapbox out, I feel like. Saying some stuff about some things that happened 20 years ago. The Felice Brothers started everything off from Celebration, Florida. That was Dallas. So let's keep it going. Feeling a little bit in the aughts tonight. I don't know how long we'll stay there. The aughts or the 2000s, whatever you want to call it. So here's something from Arcade Fire from Neon Bible. This is The Well and the Lighthouse.

Division Street, Nation of Language on Division Street from Introduction Presence. New Order before that from Power, Corruption, and Lies, Age of Consent, Gang of Youths. They're from Australia, so I don't know how you say it there. That was the Angel of 8th Avenue, title track off that one. Kamika from South of France before that, and the Arcade Fire. Oh, it pains me to say it, from all the way back in 2007. Yeesh. The Well in the Lighthouse from Neon Bible. So that's what we did. We're going to keep it going here. Something a little trippy. It's from a band called Magic Shop. This is called Trip Inside This House.

Yeah, it's the Bryant Jonestown Massacre. It's from something called Plus Minus EP. I believe that's what it's called. And the reason I think that is because there's a big plus and then a minus and then it just says EP. And it's only four songs on it. It's from back in 2014. And they're all really good. They're all really good tracks. It's only about a 20-minute thing. But if you like them, it's worth checking out. And if you don't know them and you like that song, it's worth checking out. And before that, a very Brian Jonestown Massacre-y vibe to that one. Magic Shop, Trip Inside This House. Crime, oh man, why did I not practice this before I said it? Triangulum Australe. Sounds right. Actually, I think I did better with that than I thought I was. Anyway, you're listening to the 7 and 10. We're coming up. Well, we're creeping up to the top of the hour. Not exactly there yet. We're not even really that close. Probably about two songs before we actually hit it. Just in case you were wondering where we were in relation to the top of the hour. That's where. So Rolling Stone did something I can't stand, but they seem to just constantly love doing it because I guess it sells subscriptions or magazines or whatever they sell now. They did a new list. They love doing lists. Love it. It's what they do now. They do lists. And occasionally some stories. And some of them are good. But the lists really are what seems to get everyone's attention. And this time it was the 100 greatest guitar solos of all time. And, you know, I'm not going to ruin it for you. It's number one. I mean, I don't think I'm going to. No, I'm probably not going to. That's not my place. I want to so bad, though. Anyway, I think I know what it is. Anyway, I think I read it right. Jimi Hendrix actually got on there. Can you believe that? Jimi Hendrix guitar solos got on the list. He actually made it. It's almost like one of those things where I thought they were going to like leave him and like Clapton or Eddie Van Halen or somebody off just to be contrarian. But no, he was there. I believe Machine Gun was on there from Band of Gypsies album, which is hard to argue. It's pretty great, but everything on that album is pretty great. And of course, because it's also a live album. So I wanted to play something from that. I'm like, you know what? I play Machine Gun a lot. So I'm going to play something I don't think I've played from that album on the air. Or if I have, I haven't played it in a very long time. This is We Gotta Get Together from Band of Gypsies. From acclaimed guitarist Jimi Hendrix and his Band of Gypsies. Which, by the way, were awesome, too. Jimi Hendrix backing bands were... Not that... Like, how would they get the gig if they weren't? But sometimes it just feels like it's worth mentioning. Anyway, here they are.

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1: Yeah, another guy who made that list a couple times, Stevie Ray Vaughan there with Cold Shot. Of course, that wasn't one of the songs, because why would I do that? That's, of course, off Couldn't Stand the Weather. And Jimi Hendrix with the band The Gypsies. Buddy Miles singing most of that one there, We Gotta Live Together. Here on WFDU HD2 in Teaneck, New Jersey, where you're listening to the 7 to 10. And I feel a little reverby. Am I a little reverb? I'm turning it down. I think I might be a little too reverby. Yeah, I mean, what am I, in the make-believe ballroom here? That's what it sounds like. It sounds like I'm in the hallowed halls of the make-believe ballroom. That's better. That's a little better there. I'll leave it there for now. Anyway, yeah, you're listening to the 7 to 10 here on WFDU HD2. I think I said that already, didn't I? I was so thrown by the reverb. I said it, and then I almost said... I said it twice because the reverb is just bouncing off of everything. So we're going to switch it up here. I think a lot of people would say maybe not that much because we're just going from Stevie Ray Vaughan to the English Beat, or as they were known in England, the Beat. Because they're already in England. Everybody's like, yeah, of course they're English. We're from England. If they were from America and they went to England, they'd be the American Beat. You understand. Anyway, here they are. This is Ranking Full Stop.